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Call it a day, call it a day. Needlepoint lifelines from will to be vain.

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2: We were staying in Paris to get away from your parents, and I thought, wow, if I could take this in a shot right now, I don't think that we could work this out. I don't attack it.

When the walls came down, I was thinking about you, about you. When my skin grows old and my breath turns cold, be thinking about you.

0: Thank you. Merci.
1: This song is from our new album, and we dedicate it to the children of Bosnia.